memory. 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

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So come on and hold me tight.

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1: I said, do not switch the dial. This is the test of the T2 Corporation on radio. Retaliation.
2: Yes, sir. Yes, sir.